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11: 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Here is your Jack FM weather forecast. Cloudy for your Sunday night. Overnight low 70, Lake Havasu City 71, Parker South. Monday have a chance of rain. High of about 80, low 69. Tuesday, it's more of the same. High in the mid-80s, low in the upper 60s. Kingman and Golden Valley, a few clouds hanging out for your Sunday night. Low 64. Monday, chance of rain. High 70, low 60.

0: 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Tuesday, those rain chances still hanging about. High in the lower 70s, low in the lower 60s. That's your Jack FM weather forecast. 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
1: 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Downtown Kingman comes alive after 5. 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
7: Your Jack FM weather forecast is brought to you by Foxes. 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Cloudy for your Sunday night. Overnight low 70, Lake Havasu City, 71, Parker South. Monday, have a chance of rain, high of about 80, low 69. Tuesday, it's more of the same, high in the mid-80s, low in the upper 60s. Kingman and Golden Valley, a few clouds hanging out for your Sunday night, low 64. Monday, chance of rain, high 70, low 61. Tuesday, those rain chances still hanging about, high in the lower 70s, low in the lower 60s. That's your Jack FM weather forecast. 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
12: 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Here is your Jack FM weather forecast. Cloudy for your Sunday night. Overnight low 70, Lake Havasu City 71, Parker South. Monday have a chance of rain. High of about 80, low 69. Tuesday it's more of the same. High in the mid 80s, low in the upper 60s. Kingman and Golden Valley, a few clouds hanging out for your Sunday night, low 64. Monday, chance of rain, high 70, low 61. Tuesday, those rain chances still hanging about, high in the lower 70s, low in the lower 60s. That's your Jack FM weather forecast. 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
1: 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Cloudy for your Sunday night. Overnight low 70, Lake Havasu City 71, Parker South. Monday have a chance of rain. High of about 80, low 69. Tuesday, it's more of the same. High in the mid-80s, low in the upper 60s. Kingman and Golden Valley. A few clouds hanging out for your Sunday night. Low 64. Monday, chance of rain. High 70, low 61. Tuesday, those rain chances still hanging about. High in the lower 70s, low in the lower 60s. That's your Jack FM weather forecast. 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It's Jack FM.
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11: Your Jack FM weather forecast is brought to you by Foxes. Here is your Jack FM weather forecast. Cloudy for your Sunday night. Overnight low 70, Lake Havasu City, 71, Parker South. Monday, have a chance of rain. High of about 80, low 69. Tuesday, it's more of the same. High in the mid-80s, low in the upper 60s. Kingman and Golden Valley, a few clouds hanging out for your Sunday night. Low 64. Monday, chance of rain. High 70, low 61. Tuesday, those rain chances still hanging about. High in the lower 70s, low in the lower 60s. That's your Jack FM weather forecast. 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
6: Your Jack FM weather forecast is brought to you by Foxes. Here is your Jack FM weather forecast. Cloudy for your Sunday night. Overnight low 70, Lake Havasu City 71, Parker South. Monday have a chance of rain. High of about 80, low 69. Tuesday, it's more of the same. High in the mid-80s, low in the upper 60s. Kingman and Golden Valley. A few clouds hanging out for your Sunday night. Low 64. Monday, chance of rain, high 70, low 61. Tuesday, those rain chances still hanging about, high in the lower 70s, low in the lower 60s. That's your Jack FM weather forecast. 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
7: Your Jack FM weather forecast is brought to you by Foxes. Here is your Jack FM weather forecast. Cloudy for your Sunday night. Overnight low 70, Lake Havasu City 71, Parker South. Monday have a chance of rain. High of about 80, low 69. Tuesday, it's more of the same. High in the mid-80s, low in the upper 60s. Kingman and Golden Valley, a few clouds hanging out for your Sunday night. Low 64. Monday, chance of rain. High 70, low 61. Tuesday, those rain chances still hanging about. High in the lower 70s, low in the lower 60s. That's your Jack FM weather forecast. 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
17: Let's check your Jack FM weather for your early Monday, the 28th. Mostly cloudy skies, gusty winds, likely chance of showers, and an overnight low near 73 in Havasu Parker. Mostly cloudy skies, gusty winds, likely chance of showers in 88 today, an overnight low of 64 and 89 tomorrow. 74 in Quartzsite, warming up to partly cloudy skies. Breezy conditions, a chance of showers in 90 today. 65 tonight and 89 tomorrow. 71 in Blythe, heating back up to partly cloudy skies. Breezy conditions, a chance of showers in 91 today. 62 tonight, 92 tomorrow. In Kingman and Golden Valley, mostly cloudy skies. Gusty winds, scattered showers in 63 before sunrise. Mostly cloudy skies, light winds, a likely chance for showers in around 75 today. Around 55 tonight, 66 on Tuesday. Have a great Monday. 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
1: 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I've always wanted a girl just like you. Such a pure.

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9: Let's check your Jack FM weather for your early Monday, the 28th. Mostly cloudy skies, gusty winds, likely chance of showers, and an overnight low near 73 in Havasu Parker. Mostly cloudy skies, gusty winds, likely chance of showers, and 88 today. An overnight low of 64 and 89 tomorrow. 74 in Quartzsite, warming up to partly cloudy skies. Breezy conditions, a chance of showers, and 90 today. 65 tonight and 89 tomorrow. 71 in Blythe, heating back up to partly cloudy skies. Breezy conditions, a chance of showers and 91 today. 62 tonight, 92 tomorrow. In Kingman and Golden Valley, mostly cloudy skies. Gusty winds, scattered showers and 63 before sunrise. Mostly cloudy skies, light winds, a likely chance of showers and around 75 today. Around 55 tonight, 66 on Tuesday. Have a great Monday. 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
4: Let's check your Jack FM weather for your early Monday, the 28th. Mostly cloudy skies, gusty winds, likely chance of showers, and an overnight low near 73 in Havasu Parker. Mostly cloudy skies, gusty winds, likely chance of showers, and 88 today. An overnight low of 64 and 89 tomorrow. 74 in Quartzsite, warming up to partly cloudy skies. Breezy conditions, a chance of showers, and 90 today. 65 tonight and 89 tomorrow. 71 in Blythe, heating back up to partly cloudy skies. Breezy conditions, a chance of showers and 91 today. 62 tonight, 92 tomorrow. In Kingman and Golden Valley, mostly cloudy skies. Gusty winds, scattered showers and 63 before sunrise. Mostly cloudy skies, light winds, a likely chance of showers and around 75 today. Around 55 tonight, 66 on Tuesday. Have a great Monday. 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

0: 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Blue Rebel LEMC of Arizona is hosting the first annual Guardian of the Line Poker Run on Saturday, October 10th, with proceeds benefiting the Young Marines of Lake Havasu. 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All riders are welcome. Andy Goes Hollywood. 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
4: Let's check your Jack FM weather for your early Monday, the 28th. Mostly cloudy skies, gusty winds, likely chance of showers, and an overnight low near 73 in Havasu Parker. Mostly cloudy skies, gusty winds, likely chance of showers in 88 today, an overnight low of 64 and 89 tomorrow. 74 in Quartzsite, warming up to partly cloudy skies, breezy conditions, a chance of showers in 90 today. 65 tonight and 89 tomorrow. 71 in Blythe, heating back up to partly cloudy skies. Breezy conditions, a chance of showers in 91 today. 62 tonight, 92 tomorrow. In Kingman and Golden Valley, mostly cloudy skies. Gusty winds, scattered showers in 63 before sunrise. Mostly cloudy skies, light winds, a likely chance of showers in around 75 today. Around 55 tonight, 66 on Tuesday. Have a great Monday. 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
17: Let's check your Jack FM weather for your early Monday, the 28th. Mostly cloudy skies, gusty winds, likely chance of showers, and an overnight low near 73 in Havasu Parker. Mostly cloudy skies, gusty winds, likely chance of showers, and 88 today. An overnight low of 64 and 89 tomorrow. 74 in Quartzsite, warming up to partly cloudy skies. Breezy conditions, a chance of showers, and 90 today. 65 tonight and 89 tomorrow. 71 in Blythe, heating back up to partly cloudy skies. Breezy conditions, a chance of showers and 91 today. 62 tonight, 92 tomorrow. In Kingman and Golden Valley, mostly cloudy skies. Gusty winds, scattered showers and 63 before sunrise. Mostly cloudy skies, light winds, a likely chance of showers and around 75 today. Around 55 tonight, 66 on Tuesday. Have a great Monday. 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
4: Let's check your Jack FM weather for your early Monday, the 28th. Mostly cloudy skies, gusty winds, likely chance of showers, and an overnight low near 73 in Havasu Parker. Mostly cloudy skies, gusty winds, likely chance of showers, and 88 today. An overnight low of 64 and 89 tomorrow. 74 in Quartzsite, warming up to partly cloudy skies. Breezy conditions, a chance of showers, and 90 today. 65 tonight and 89 tomorrow. 71 in Blythe, heating back up to partly cloudy skies. Breezy conditions, a chance of showers and 91 today. 62 tonight, 92 tomorrow. In Kingman and Golden Valley, mostly cloudy skies. Gusty winds, scattered showers and 63 before sunrise. Mostly cloudy skies, light winds, a likely chance of showers and around 75 today. Around 55 tonight, 66 on Tuesday. Have a great Monday. 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
8: 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Mostly sunny today with a mild southeast breeze and a chance of scattered showers. Partly cloudy tonight with a slight chance of showers. Then for tomorrow, mostly sunny again with a light northeast breeze and another chance of isolated showers. Expect a high of about 92 today for the Lake Havasu City, Parker, and Quartzsite areas with an overnight low of 68 and a high tomorrow of 93. My theory on housework is, if the item doesn't multiply, smell, catch fire, or block the refrigerator door, let it be. 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
3: Arizona News Audio. The U.S. Marshal for Arizona is hailing interagency and international cooperation in the return of a fugitive after 17 years on the run. Marshal Van Bayless says Jorge Lamadrid Carranza is wanted on Arizona and Michigan warrants dating back to 2009 and has been in Mexican custody for nearly 3 years.
4: You have to get all of the evidence, all of the documents, everything translated into that country's language, and then you have to work through their judicial process. So it really does take a long time.
3: Bayless says Lamadrid Carranza is in the Pima County Jail awaiting sentencing on drug charges connected to the Sinaloa cartel while coordinating with the U.S. Attorney's Office in Michigan regarding federal charges he faces there. A woman in custody after turning herself in for allegedly shooting and killing her mother near a Prescott area trailhead. Yavapai County Sheriff's deputies responded to the White Spar trailhead just after 1 p.m. Sunday following a 911 call from the suspect reporting the shooting. First responders attempted emergency life-saving measures at the scene, but the mother was pronounced dead. Authorities say the suspect, described as a woman in her late 20s, remains in custody while investigators work to determine a motive. Students and staff at Verado Heritage Elementary School in Buckeye likely hoping for a quieter week after lightning struck the

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0: Mostly sunny today with a mild southeast breeze and a chance of scattered showers. Partly cloudy tonight with a slight chance of showers. Then for tomorrow, mostly sunny again with a light northeast breeze and another chance of isolated showers. Expect a high of about 92 today for the Lake Havasu City, Parker, and Courtside areas with an overnight low of 68 and a high tomorrow of 93. That's your forecast. 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
10: 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Mostly sunny today with a mild southeast breeze and a chance of scattered showers. Partly cloudy tonight with a slight chance of showers. Then for tomorrow, mostly sunny again with a light northeast breeze and another chance of isolated showers. Expect a high of about 92 today for the Lake Havasu City, Parker, and Courtside areas with an overnight low of 68 and a high tomorrow of 93. My theory on housework is, if the item doesn't multiply, smell, catch fire, or block the refrigerator door, let it be. That's your forecast. 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
3: Arizona News Audio. The U.S. Marshal for Arizona is hailing interagency and international cooperation in the return of a fugitive after 17 years on the run. Marshal Van Bayless says Jorge La Madrid Carranza is wanted on Arizona and Michigan warrants dating back to 2009 and has been in Mexican custody for nearly 3 years.
4: You have to get all of the evidence, all of the documents, everything translated into that country's language, and then you have to work through their judicial process. So it really does take a long time.
3: Bayless says La Madrid Carranza is in the Pima County Jail awaiting sentencing on drug charges connected to the Sinaloa cartel while coordinating with the U.S. Attorney's Office in Michigan regarding federal charges he faces there. A woman in custody after turning herself in for allegedly shooting and killing her mother near a Prescott area trailhead. Yavapai County Sheriff's deputies responded to the White Spar trailhead just after 1 p.m. Sunday following a 911 call from the suspect reporting the shooting. First responders attempted emergency life-saving measures at the scene, but the mother was pronounced dead. Authorities say the suspect, described as a woman in her late 20s, remained

0: Side just minutes before. Noche says there's a lot to be thankful for, that it hit when it did and how it did, and everybody was safe. Connie Weber, Arizona News Audio.
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3: Mostly sunny today with a mild southeast breeze and a chance of scattered showers. Partly cloudy tonight with a slight chance of showers. Then for tomorrow, mostly sunny again with a light northeast breeze and another chance of isolated showers. Expect a high of about 92 today for the Lake Havasu City, Parker, and Courtside areas with an overnight low of 68 and a high tomorrow of 93. That's your forecast. 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
6: 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Mostly sunny today with a mild southeast breeze and a chance of scattered showers. Partly cloudy.

cloudy tonight with a slight chance of showers. Then for tomorrow, mostly sunny again with a light northeast breeze and another chance of isolated showers. Expect a high of about 92 today for the Lake Havasu City, Parker, and Quartzsite areas with an overnight low of 68 and a high tomorrow of 93. My theory on housework is, if the item doesn't multiply, smell, catch fire, or block the refrigerator door, let it be. That's your forecast. Have a great rest of your day. I'm Russ Edwards on River Ave Radio 95.7 Jack FM, playing what we want.

working in the cameraman. And we could have some. And he's up there. What's that? Hawaiian noises. He's banging on the bongos like a chimpanzee. Oh, that ain't working.

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4: Arizona News Audio. Several vehicles stolen out of Phoenix were recovered after a police pursuit in Tombstone. The Cactus League celebrates record economic impact to the state after the 2026 season. $806.9 million in statewide economic impact. League President Bridget Binsbacher credits increasing attendance figures.
5: Total attendance for 2026 is 1,753,849 for the last 5 years. We have seen increases year over year.
4: Rain in the forecast at least through tomorrow. A system bringing in tropical moisture moves in. National Weather Service Flagstaff meteorologist Ryan Bernhardt says after that, looks like it'll be pretty dry.
6: For the most part, the high that sets up for the monsoon isn't really reestablishing itself, and the westerlies are taking over. It's mainly these West Coast troughs kind of interacting with this tropical moisture.
4: Monsoon officially ends on the 30th. Connie Weber, Arizona News Audio.
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freeze and another chance of isolated showers. Expect a high of about 92 today for the Lake Havasu City, Parker, and Quartzsite areas with an overnight low of 68 and a high tomorrow of 93. That's your forecast. 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
4: 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Mostly sunny today with a mild southeast breeze and a chance of scattered showers. Partly cloudy tonight with a slight chance of showers. Then for tomorrow, mostly sunny again with a light northeast breeze and another chance of isolated showers. Expect a high of about 92 today for the Lake Havasu City, Parker, and Quartzsite areas with an overnight low of 68 and a high tomorrow of 93. My theory on housework is, if the item doesn't multiply, smell, catch fire, or block the refrigerator door, let it be. That's your forecast. 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
3: Arizona News Audio. Several vehicles stolen out of Phoenix were recovered after a police pursuit in Tombstone. The Cactus League celebrates record economic impact to the state after the 2026 season, $806.9 million in statewide economic impact. League President Bridget Binsbacher credits increasing attendance figures.
4: Total attendance for 2026 is 1,753,849 for the last 5 years. We have seen increases year over year.
3: Rain in the forecast at least through tomorrow. A system bringing in tropical moisture moves in. National Weather Service Flagstaff meteorologist Ryan Bernhardt says after that, looks like it'll be pretty dry.
5: For the most part, the high that sets up for the monsoon isn't really reestablishing itself, and the westerlies are taking over. It's mainly these West Coast troughs kind of interacting with this tropical moisture.
3: Monsoon officially ends on the 30th. Connie Weber, Arizona News Audio.
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5: Mostly sunny today with a mild southeast breeze and a chance of scattered showers. Partly cloudy tonight with a slight chance of showers. Then for tomorrow, mostly sunny again with a light northeast breeze and another chance of isolated showers. Expect a high of about 92 today for the Lake Havasu City, Parker, and Courtside areas with an overnight low of 68 and a high tomorrow of 93. That's your forecast. 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
6: 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Mostly sunny today with a mild southeast breeze and a chance of scattered showers. Partly cloudy tonight with a slight chance of showers. Then for tomorrow, mostly sunny again with a light northeast breeze and another chance of isolated showers. Expect a high of about 92 today for the Lake Havasu City, Parker, and Courtside areas with an overnight low of 68 and a high tomorrow of 93. My theory on housework is, if the item doesn't multiply, smell, catch fire, or block the refrigerator door, let it be. That's your forecast. 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
3: 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Mostly sunny today with a mild southeast breeze and a chance of scattered showers. Partly cloudy tonight with a slight chance of showers. Then for tomorrow, mostly sunny again with a light northeast breeze and another chance of isolated showers. Expect a high of about 92 today for the Lake Havasu City, Parker, and Quartzsite areas with an overnight low of 68 and a high tomorrow of 93. My theory on housework is, if the item doesn't multiply, smell, catch fire, or block the refrigerator door, let it be. That's your forecast. 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
3: Arizona News Audio. The state court system was the target of a cyber attack by criminal hackers or bots that may have copied the personal information of many Arizonans, those affected in the process of being notified. U.S. Marshal for Arizona hailing interagency and international cooperation in the return of a fugitive wanted on drug charges after 17 years on the run. Marshal Van Bayless explains why it's important to extradite these kinds of criminals back to the U.S. to face justice.
4: Out in Southern California, it took me over 5 years to get somebody back. I was able to testify at his trial. I was able to testify during his sentencing. It was great closure, I think, for the victims and the family members that were involved in that.
3: Senator Ruben Gallego takes part in a panel discussion on growing health disparities and shorter life expectancies among men.

0: And he talks about his bill to create an Office of Men's Health to coordinate with federal health programs and resources.
1: We are not going to be taking away money from women's health programs, where it's actually written in this bill that it's not supposed to do that.
0: Connie Weber, Arizona News Audio.
2: 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Barkley then calls 911 and Southwest Gas from a safe location.
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5: Mostly sunny today with a mild southeast breeze and a chance of scattered showers. Partly cloudy tonight with a slight chance of showers. Then for tomorrow, mostly sunny again with a light northeast breeze and another chance of isolated showers. Expect a high of about 92 today for the Lake Havasu City, Parker, and Courtside areas with an overnight low of 68 and a high tomorrow of 93. That's your forecast. 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
6: 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Mostly sunny today with a mild southeast breeze and a chance of scattered showers. Partly cloudy tonight with a slight chance of showers. Then for tomorrow, mostly sunny again with a light northeast breeze and another chance of isolated showers. Expect a high of about 92 today for the Lake Havasu City, Parker, and Quartzsite areas with an overnight low of 68 and a high tomorrow of 93. My theory on housework is, if the item doesn't multiply, smell, catch fire, or block the refrigerator door, let it be. That's your forecast. 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
5: 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Mostly sunny today with a mild southeast breeze and a chance of scattered showers. Partly cloudy tonight with a slight chance of showers. Then for tomorrow, mostly sunny again with a light northeast breeze and another chance of isolated showers. Expect a high of about 92 today for the Lake Havasu City, Parker, and Courtside areas with an overnight low of 68 and a high tomorrow of 93. My theory on housework is, if the item doesn't multiply, smell, catch fire, or block the refrigerator door, let it be. 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

0: 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Downtown Kingman comes alive after 5. 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
4: 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Downtown Kingman comes alive after 5. 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
13: 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Mostly sunny today with a mild southeast breeze and a chance of scattered showers. Partly cloudy tonight with a slight chance of showers. Then for tomorrow, mostly sunny again with a light northeast breeze and another chance of isolated showers. Expect a high of about 92 today for the Lake Havasu City, Parker, and Quartzsite areas with an overnight low of 68 and a high tomorrow of 93. My theory on housework is, if the item doesn't multiply, smell, catch fire, or block the refrigerator door, let it be. That's your forecast. 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

0: 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We're just shaking the fish and chips out of it. 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
3: Arizona News Audio. The state from north to south under a flood watch today as two tropical storms move up from Mexico, bringing widespread rain. National Weather Service meteorologist Robert Rickey.
4: It's going to bring a widespread rain shower and some, with some thunderstorms to the area really throughout beginning today and lasting through Wednesday afternoon.
3: A massive drug shipment seized in a secret compartment near the Arizona-Mexico border. Maricopa County investigation into over 200 names finds 8 non-citizens voted, 2 were registered Republicans, 1 Democrat, 5 with no party affiliation. The Arizona Diamondbacks missed the playoffs following a pursuit that continued till the final day of the season. Manager Torey Lovello says his players knew Philadelphia was on its way to clinching that last playoff spot before his team's game against the Padres got underway Sunday afternoon.
5: The guys saw us from, I think,

0: trying to regain, help them regain their focus, and they kept charging, they kept playing hard.
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4: 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Barkley then calls 911 and Southwest Gas from a safe location.
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8: Taking a look at your Jack FM weather. Showers overnight tonight. Chance of showers in the forecast for tomorrow, but clearing up by Wednesday. Expect an overnight low of 74 tonight in Lake Havasu with a high tomorrow of 79. 87 for the high on Wednesday. Parker Yersin at 64 tonight with a high tomorrow of 86. Wednesday high of 92. Kingman and Golden Valley 55 tonight with a high tomorrow of 72. 81 for the high on Wednesday. 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I'm Lindsay Draper on River Rat Radio, 95.7, 99.5 in Kingman and Golden Valley. 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
1: 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Just can't wait to get on the road again.
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2: This check of your Jack FM weather being brought to you by Premier Golf Cars. Showers overnight tonight. Chance of showers in the forecast for tomorrow, but clearing up by Wednesday. Expect an overnight low of 74 tonight in Lake Havasu with a high tomorrow of 79, 87 for the high on Wednesday. Parker Yersin at 64 tonight with a high tomorrow of 86, Wednesday high of 92. Kingman and Golden Valley 55 tonight with a high tomorrow of 72, 81 for the high on Wednesday. Hey guys, I know the weather's cooling down, but remember, deodorant is a four seasons thing. Have a great rest of your Monday. I'm Lindsay Draper on River Rat Radio, 95.7, 99.5 in Kingman and Golden Valley. 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

0: Three of the following products on Jack FM will change your life. But which ones are they?
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3: Arizona News Audio. The state from north to south under a flood watch today as two tropical storms move up from Mexico, bringing widespread rain. National Weather Service meteorologist Robert Rickey.
4: It's going to bring a widespread rain shower and with some thunderstorms to the area, really throughout beginning today and lasting through Wednesday afternoon.
3: A massive drug shipment seized in a secret compartment near the Arizona-Mexico border. Maricopa County investigation into over 200 names finds 8 non-citizens voted, 2 were registered Republicans, 1 Democrat, 5 with no party affiliation. The Arizona Diamondbacks missed the playoffs following a pursuit that continued till the final day of the season. Manager Torrey Lovello says his players knew Philadelphia was on its way to clinching that last playoff spot before his team's game against the Padres got underway Sunday afternoon.
5: The guys saw it, but I think it was just a tough thing for them to overcome. So I was trying to help them regain their focus, and they kept charging, they kept playing hard.
3: Connie Weber, Arizona News Audio.
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12: Taking a look at your Jack FM weather. Showers overnight tonight. Chance of showers in the forecast for tomorrow, but clearing up by Wednesday. Expect an overnight low of 74 tonight in Lake Havasu with a high tomorrow of 79. 87 for the high on Wednesday. Parker, you're sitting at 64 tonight with a high tomorrow of 86. Wednesday high of 92. Kingman and Golden Valley.

0: 55 tonight with a high tomorrow of 72. 81 for the high on Wednesday. Have a great rest of your Monday. I'm Lindsay Draper on River Rat Radio, 95.7, 99.5 in Kingman and Golden Valley. 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
1: Hey, it's Fitz, and I gotta tell you something. 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
2: This check of your Jack FM weather being brought to you by Premier Golf Cars. Showers overnight tonight, chance of showers in the forecast for tomorrow, but clearing up by Wednesday. Expect an overnight low of 74 tonight in Lake Havasu with a high tomorrow of 79, 87 for the high on Wednesday. Parker, you're sitting at 64 tonight with a high tomorrow of 86, Wednesday high of 92. Kingman and Golden Valley, 55 tonight with a high tomorrow of 72, 81 for the high on Wednesday. Hey guys, I know the weather's cooling down, but remember, deodorant is a four seasons thing. Have a great rest of your Monday. I'm Lindsay Draper on River Rat Radio, 95.7, 99.5 in Kingman and Golden Valley. 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